in the ashtray, reminiscing on those past days. I thought you didn't know my last name, but that changed. And I traveled around the world, think where you living at now. I heard you moved to Austin, got an apartment and settled down. And every once in a while, I start texting, write a paragraph, but then I delete the message. Think about you like a past.

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Cause all the stuff you'd rather play. And I touched.

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1: She's got the kind of luck that defies gravity. 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

Drink some margaritas by swinging blue lights. Listen to the mariachi play at midnight. Are you with me? Are you with me?

Cause music is my best friend. Won't you tell her to water the flowers? I want her to remember. Music is my best friend.